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0: Going up around the bend, taking a little trip on a Tuesday with CCR here at 93.7 FM. We were talking to Shane Cramey a couple weeks ago. Fort Pierre horse races are coming back to the Stanley County Fairgrounds. That'll be one day next weekend on Saturday, October 3rd, 1 o'clock post time. You can bring the kids, of course. They'll have stick horse races, $10 admission at the gate coming up next weekend on the 3rd at the Stanley County Fairgrounds. And also, if you're an outdoorsman, you love to collect guns, you're a hunter, you're a shooter, just a collector in general, check out the Ivan Sterry Estate Gun Auction. That'll be going on, being put on this Saturday by Dakota Diamond Auctions. If you want to view the listing, go to DakotaDiamondAuctions.com. Coming up, we got Steve Perry, Speedwagon. 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
4: 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Wednesday, a 20% chance of rain in the afternoon, cloudy and breezy with a high of 71.
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0: 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Black Panthers ranked second in this week's 9AA football poll. They will host Gregory. Pregame at around 6:25 from Platte on Friday. And don't forget, Greg Arndt and the staff at Valentine Livestock, they're keeping busy at the sale barn. Special feeder sale, that'll be Thursday, 11 a.m. start time Thursday at the Valentine Livestock Auction. 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
5: 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Wednesday, a 20% chance of rain in the afternoon. Cloudy and breezy with a high of 71.
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2: 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Wednesday, a 20% chance of rain in the afternoon, cloudy and breezy with a high of 71.
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3: Your weather forecast this hour is brought to you by Berry and Basil on Main Street in downtown Chamberlain. They're open 10 to 5:30 during the week. Saturday's open 10 to 4. 50-50 shot of on and off scattered showers on the overnight in central South Dakota with temps down to low 50s. Wednesday, a 20% chance of rain in the afternoon. Cloudy and breezy with a high of 71.
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2: 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Wednesday, a 20% chance of rain in the afternoon. Cloudy and breezy with a high of 71.
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6: 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Wednesday, a 20% chance of rain in the afternoon. Cloudy and breezy with a high of 71.
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1: 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You'll know what's going on in Central South Dakota and North Central Nebraska. Central South Dakota and Nebraska sports and weather, a 7-day forecast, 4 radar maps, plenty with the Central South Dakota news. 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

0: 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A 7-day forecast. 4 radar maps. 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
1: 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If it weren't for me, he'd still be putting his shoes on the wrong feet.
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6: 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Wednesday, a 20% chance of rain in the afternoon. Cloudy and breezy with a high of 71.
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2: 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Central South Dakota and Nebraska sports and weather, a 7-day forecast, 4 radar maps, plenty with the Central South Dakota news. 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

0: 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And you know what? That's a good thing in Gregory County.
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7: 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Wednesday, a 20% chance of rain in the afternoon. Cloudy and breezy with a high of 71.
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1: 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You'll know what's going on in Central South Dakota and North Central Nebraska. Central South Dakota and Nebraska sports and weather, a 7-day forecast, 4 radar maps, plenty with the Central South Dakota news. 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
3: 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Wednesday, a 20% chance of rain in the afternoon. Cloudy and breezy with a high of 71.
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6: Your weather forecast this hour is brought to you by Berry and Basil on Main Street in downtown Chamberlain. They're open 10 to 5:30 during the week. Saturday's open 10 to 4. 50-50 shot of on and off scattered showers on the overnight in central South Dakota with temps down to low 50s. Wednesday, a 20% chance of rain in the afternoon. Cloudy and breezy with a high of 71.
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0: 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Hey, how about winter chicken dinner for supper after you get off work tonight, huh? Maybe you're just cooking up a storm in the kitchen last night and you're thinking, you know what? I had a long night. I want the night off. Well, you can hit up winter chicken dinner, give them a call, pick it up at their drive-thru window. They got that great chicken. They got chicken wings. Their sides are just to die for. Their potato sidewinders, their coleslaw, mashed potatoes and gravy, and also it's soup season as well at winter chicken dinner too. And also homecoming going on in Lower Brule, winter Platt Valentine. Remember, winter's coronation is tomorrow night at 7:30 in the Armory. Platt's coronation is tomorrow at 7:30 in the Platt Armory. Valentine, their coronation is during halftime of their football game Friday against Bridgeport. And Lower Brule, they had their coronation this past Monday, and the parade in Lower Brule is coming up Friday starting at 11 a.m. Coming up, we got Dire Straits. We'll fire up the Doobie Brothers. Skinner's next.
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0: It's that magic man in his heart here on your Wednesday morning here at 93.7 FM. Hey, don't forget, Platte has a big action-packed day on Saturday. So at the Platte City Pool Park and Ball Fields, they got heydays literally all day. Adam Houdeshell says their farmer's market will be set up from 9 to 1. We'll have bouncy houses for the kids going on. Bingo from 2 to 4. Huge cornhole tournament starts at 4. Live music all throughout the day and night as well coming up Saturday in Platte. And folks, we're down to the final Burke Area Farmer's Market of the season tomorrow. Can you believe that? That'll be 5:30 to 7 at the Burke City Park tomorrow. Sounds like the Burke Community Club will be serving up some really good hot dogs for supper tomorrow and also some great produce for you to purchase as well tomorrow in Burke. Just around the corner, we got Blackberry Smoke, Van Halen, Tom Petty in just a bit.
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8: 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Cooler around the territory today. Can't rule out some scattered showers, especially headed into Thursday and Friday. Grains were lower across the board overnight. December corn was 529 and a half, down 7 cents. November soybeans 1317, down 7 cents. December Chicago wheat 708, down 9 and a quarter cents. And December Kansas City wheat 770 and a half, that's down 10 and three quarter cents. All that pressure follows yesterday's grain sell-off. Harvest moving ahead of its usual pace is also weighing on corn and beans. Yesterday's livestock close was mixed. October live cattle finishing at 218.77, that's down 217. October feeder cattle 328, down 222. And October lean hogs at 79.27, that closed up $1.12. And AAA's Wednesday national averages are 447 for regular gas this morning and 652 for diesel. Ouch.
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I think we all are, right? 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Seeing some rain on the radar out in Charles Mix County and far eastern Brule County, southeast of Brule County, southeast of Chamberlain, getting some rain. That Platte area, Lake Andes, seeing some scattered showers to start off this morning. Mitchell area getting some rain, so might be short-lived, but at least getting a little more precip to start off this Wednesday morning. You know, I found this to be fascinating. I was talking to Adrian Lenny yesterday at the State Theater in Chamberlain. The movie they're showing this weekend, titled Threadbound, a lot of that movie was filmed primarily in Aberdeen, South Dakota, so some really cool South Dakota ties. Go see Threadbound. First show's at 7 o'clock Friday night at the State Theater. And also, should be a good day for cross country. Jones County, Lyman, Todd County, and White River. They have the Jones County cross country invite going on this afternoon in Murdo. 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They can do it all for you. They can fax, print, even scan. 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So we mentioned that chance of showers for a brief period this morning. Cloudy and overcast, breezy in central South Dakota with a high of 71 today. Winds out of the south 20 to 24. Tonight there is that 40% chance of scattered showers and thunder.

0: Thunderstorms later on tonight with temps down to the upper 50s, and then cloudy on Thursday. Tomorrow's high at 73 degrees. Chamberlain right now is at 56. Pier is at 58. It's 57 this morning in Ainsworth, 58 in Valentine. Gregory right now is at 56. We're at 58 degrees here in downtown Winter. Humidity is at 88%. Dew points at 55. 6:54 on your Wednesday. We got kicks just around the corner. War is next.
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That's Kix, K-I-X, Blow My Fuse at 7:04 on your Wednesday morning here at 93.7 FM. We're going to be hearing later this morning from Whitney Engel, Main Street Coffee Company, opening today in the former Wells Fargo building here on Main and Winter. Here's a little CCR looking out my back door, 93.7 FM.

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0: 93.7 FM, Central South Dakota's Rock and Roll FM. Kenny Wayne Shepherd, 7-Eleven on this Wednesday morning. What's up this morning, Chris?
1: Well, I just want to encourage everyone to stop on by and see our friends at Main Street Coffee Company in the former Wells Fargo building in Winter. They open at 8 o'clock here this morning. It's their opening day. Whitney Engel is going to be joining us later on this morning to talk about opening day at Main Street Coffee Company.
0: Yeah, we had lots of volleyball last night, Chris.
1: Really solid matchup at the Winter Armory last night. I was really looking forward to seeing how it pan out. Winter holds off Parkston in 5 sets last night. It goes the distance. Winter gets the victory last night. Not just that, boss man. Platt Geddes, Lyman, Todd County, and White River all got victories. And we even got cross-country for a Wednesday. Jones County invite later this afternoon in Murdo. Weather looks pretty good for that today.
0: You know, speaking of Platt Geddes, they are ranked number 2 in football, and they're going to host Gregory coming up on Friday night, Chris.
1: It is their homecoming game, and Bruce Hansen said their running game has been spectacular. They've had a couple running backs go for 200-plus yards in different games this year, so that's going to be a good test for that Gregory defensive front.

0: Just a really good battle in the trenches. I've seen Gregory a couple times this year. Their offensive line is young but getting better by the week. So good test for the Gorillas in Platte this week. Our first look at Platte Geddes. That'll be a really, really good matchup Friday.
1: We look forward to it. Friday, just a couple days away. We're just a couple minutes away. Jackson Brown on the way. Got some Nirvana. Got some Bryan Adams. George Thorogood will fire up too. 7:12 on your Wednesday morning.
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Hey, for your entertainment pleasure this weekend, this should be fun. Gregory Community Arts Council, they are presenting Steel Magnolias. That'll be going on Friday and Saturday night. And then Sunday, I know they got a matinee at 2. It's all going down to Dixon Town Hall Theater this weekend. Check them out. This is little Jackson Brown going to tell you about a redneck friend here at 93.7 FM, 728 on a Wednesday.

0: Jackson Brown here at 93.7 FM on your Wednesday morning. We were talking to our good friend Alan Bertram, formerly of Central South Dakota, yesterday. He is the Mount Marty women's basketball coach. He's bringing his team to town for an inter-squad scrimmage coming up at the Winter Armory a week from this Sunday on the 4th. That'll start at 3 o'clock. Come get your first look at the Lady Lancers this year. Remember, he's got a few Central South Dakotans on his roster. Former Winter Girls basketball players Bella and Olivia Swedlin. He's also got Jaden Jensen, formerly Murdo. That's a week from this Sunday on the 4th, starting at 3 p.m. at the Winter Armory. Now, the Colum School District's doing something cool. They are hosting a Camping for a Cause fundraiser September 29th and the 30th next week. They are raising funds for the Alexis Gifts Program. So it's all for a great cause, folks. Proceeds will go towards the purchase of Christmas gifts for foster children in Tripp County, as they'll be doing a campfire, popcorn, hot chocolate, good fellowship coming up at Fetzer Field in Colum starting the night of September 29th. We have a check on today's local news headed away next.
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0: Good morning, everyone. It is 7:35 and time now for the news, brought to you this hour by Frontier Motors, West Highway 18 in Winter, home of the lifetime powertrain warranty. Platte Livestock Market will hold their annual barbecue sale today. Scott Kirsch tells us what we can expect.
3: Yeah, we'll be serving a noon meal starting at 11 o'clock until we run out of food, which we will not run out of food. Sure going to show you well over 3,000 head of calves and yearlings. We'll be serving a noon meal there, beef lunch. We'll have ice cream there afterwards, soft serve ice cream, Harv Hupp from Korska there. We'll have that there after that. You know, everyone's welcome. I don't care whether you sell one or 1,000 head with us. We want to do business with everyone here. The cattle market, we have seen some struggles the last 60 days, but things seem to be firming up again now, and it's not as bad as what it looks like on paper.
0: That again was Scott Kirsch of Platte Livestock talking about their barbecue sale for today. With more in today's local news, here's Leslie Schramm.
4: The City of Winter met in regular session this week. City Finance Officer Harley Kingsbury talks about a few of the items discussed.
5: The main agenda was approved by council. All were in favor. And then the floor was open for public input. There was one member from the public who got up to discuss an issue with the council. And then the new hire report was read after that. Those new hires were Brock Stout in the Streets Department as a full-time mechanic, starting at $25.62 an hour on September 10th, and Amber Heath as a part-time City Hall custodian at $18.50 an hour, starting on September 15th. The department reports were then made by the Public Safety Commissioner, the Finance Officer, and the Public Works Director. We did have one bid opening for the airport roof bid. We received one bid from Premier Builders for the total project amount of $147,000. Next, the council moved on to old business, where they motioned to approve the second reading, passage, and approval of Ordinance 1096, which was setting the 2027 budget. This was approved 5-0 on a roll call vote. The council then proceeded to new business. They motioned to waive the sales tax at 525 Jefferson Street in the

0: amount of $24.80, and this was approved 5-0 on a roll call vote. After that, the council motioned to award the airport roof bid to Premier Builders in the amount of $147,000 and have the mayor sign the project contract. This was approved 5-0 on a roll call vote. Then the council motioned to approve and have the mayor sign the IJA and AIP grant agreements with the state of South Dakota for phase 2 and phase 3 for the revenue producing hangar, and this was approved 5-0 on a roll call vote. Next, they motioned to approve and have the mayor sign the Charles Mix County contract at the Winter Municipal Jail, and this was again approved 5-0 on a roll call vote. After that, the council motioned to approve the election workers for the November 3rd, 2026 municipal election. Those workers are Mary Whitley, Kay Berg, Cheryl Schroeder, and alternate Rhonda Augsburger, and this was approved 5-0.
1: That again was Winter City Finance Officer Harley Kingsbury. The Chamberlain City Council met on Monday night. Scott Schramm has more.
2: Jessica Myers of Porchlight informed the council that the Chamberlain-Ocoma strategic plan has been completed. They are hopefully starting to implement it. A few of the main focuses are housing, economic development, and recreation. Brule County is also working on an action plan with Kimball and Pukwana. The second reading of the 2027 appropriations ordinance was approved. The roads have been sealed in Smoky Groves, but there are still some items left on the contractor's checklist that need to be completed. Two state grants were awarded to the current airport apron rehab project, totaling $32,060 for additional cost to the project. A new lease agreement was approved with the National Guard for the Armory, increasing their annual fee from $5,000 to $10,000. A cash prize raffle was approved for the post-prom committee, with drawings scheduled to happen in December. The city is getting bids to replace the sidewalk in front of the community center in Chamberlain. Discussion was held on additional dredging being completed, and the city may have Jeremy Thomas come in with his long reach to pull out some material. For KWIR News, I'm Scott Schramm.
1: The city of Gregory had their regular meeting Monday night. Gregory Mayor Laura Peterson gives us her report.
3: We started off with Jeremy Jensen of Jensen Design Build. He attended our meeting to update the council on his plans for the Grandview lots. He outlined a 12-unit apartment complex and a small commercial center, which hopes to begin construction next year. The Public Works Department has installed the new speed limit signs, making the 20-mile-per-hour limit officially in effect throughout town. The council approved additional street reconstruction work on the south side of 5th and Felton. The reconstructed streets are ready for asphalt, and that's supposed to start on the 23rd. Several agenda items were tabled until more information can be gathered. These included a water line for a new development, the proposed vacant building ordinance, and the introduction of the community area project ordinance. We held the first reading of the 2027 budget ordinance. The Gregory Dallas Chamber of Commerce attended in full force to advocate for their annual funding request, and the council was very supportive, voting to fund the chamber again for 2027. The council also approved allocations for the Gregory Economic Development Group and the Gregory Arts Council. Looking ahead, several projects are on the horizon, including phase 2 of the infrastructure and streets project, the purchase of a different dump truck, ADA improvements in the city park, and some major repairs at the Gregory Memorial Auditorium. The meeting was adjourned, and our next meeting is October 5th at 6 p.m.
1: That again was the mayor of Gregory, Laura Peterson. The Colom School District will be hosting a Camping for a Cause at Fetzer Field on September 29th and 30th. Kathy Herbonik gives us the details.
4: Yeah, this is something that Coach Temple and I did a couple years ago. We decided we'd try to do this biannually. We're raising funds for Alexa's Gifts. And for those of you that have not heard of this organization, it's run by the Student Council and the National Honor Society at the high school. And it's in honor of Alexa McKenzie. And this program gives gifts to the foster children in Tripp County for Christmas. So they go out and they take a day or two and they purchase Christmas gifts for those children. So we're just going to go out and camp a couple nights, have a campfire going and some good friendly chat and some hot cocoa. And we just ask people if they would make contributions. So for the cause, for us camping out for those two nights. We chose to do it at Fetzner Field this year. It's homecoming week, and there's not going to be a football game out there. The homecoming game will be in Gregory, but we're going to make use of that field, and we thought this would be a great way to honor Alexa and use the field as a facility for homecoming.

0: That again was Kathy Herbonic. For KWYR News, I'm Leslie Schramm.
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0: 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Well, they are keeping busy at Lyman School District. 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
1: Some middle school volleyball on Thursday. Football at Jones County. Big rivalry with Jones County, who's got a nice team this year. And that's on Friday over in Myrtle. So, busy week. We're just kind of rolling from one busy week into the next.
0: Yeah, as always, Chris Long, Superintendent Lyman School District, joining us from Press Show here this morning. We're going to play some ball. A little ECDC taking us to sports here at 93.7 FM.

0: 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So we were talking to Adam Houdeshell over this last week about the Platte Chamber's Heyday Celebration. That'll be Saturday at the Platte City Pool Park in their ball fields. One of the many things going on, you got a co-ed softball tournament, 8 a.m. start time for that Saturday in Platte. 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I know they're looking for a light-duty auto tech and a shop assistant. 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They have that really good Chester's chicken, lunch specials during the week as well, the Chamberlain Food Center. Well, we saw a little bit of light rain east of the listening area here this morning. Cloudy with a high of 71, breezy in central South Dakota. Winds out of the south 18 to 24. 40% chance of showers and thunderstorms later on tonight with temps in the upper 50s. Cloudy for Thursday, a high of 73 for tomorrow. Chamberlain this morning's at 57, Piers at 58, Ainsworth at 57, Valentine 58, Gregory's at 57, currently 58 degrees here in downtown Winter, humidity is at 88%. It is sports time. 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Call them at 842-1510. Good Wednesday morning, sports fans. Volleyball last night. Winter over Parkson in a great contest last night. Winter holds them off in five sets. Platte Geddes over Burke in four sets. Lyman over Wall in five sets. Todd County over Gregory in straight sets. Corsica Stickney over Kimball Whitelake in straight sets. And it was White River over Phillip in four sets. Major League Baseball last night. Twins hold off the Giants. Final score 3-2. Well, we got cross country today. Jones County, Lyman, Todd County, and White River will be at the Jones County Invite in Murdo. Lyman coach Joel Milton looks back on their invite last week in Chamberlain.
1: I think we're starting to kind of get our running legs under us. I actually bumped some of my middle school kids who have been running a little bit old, running with the older kids with JV and stuff. I bumped them back down to middle school, and they ran really well. They ended up getting first in the middle school event, so out of like 70, 18 schools and like 80 runners. So I was really pleased there, and they came out of there with a lot more confidence. And then like Utah Londo and Rosin Slava and then Aiden Peckwinkle, they ran the JV race and they actually did pretty good. So somewhere in the middle of the pack. So I felt good about the big sort of confidence there. It was good.
0: That again was Lyman cross country coach Joel Milton. Minnesota Twins will wrap up that series at San Francisco today. First pitch coming up at 2:45 Central. Well, the Winter cross country team is busy with homecoming festivities this week and they're getting set for the Platte Geddes Invite on Saturday. Here's winter coach Jade Schuyler.
2: Yeah, we do run on Saturday at Platte, but, you know, it's going to take a lot of practicing and kids are going to be distracted with all the activities that come along with homecoming. But hopefully we can get our minds set during the time of practice and hopefully they can still get plenty of sleep and rest and eat well and keep their mind a little bit on cross country and training and they'll perform well come Saturday.
0: That again was winter cross country coach Jade Schuyler. Hey, just a reminder, folks, the Winter Country Club, they are hoping to allow cars by 1 p.m. for today. We'll keep you posted on that. High school football covers return this Friday on 1260. Scott will be up at Warrior Field for Canton to Winter. Kickoff's at 7, pregame at around 6:35. And on 93.7 FM Friday, I'll be in Platte as Platte Geddes to host Gregory, pregame at around 6:25 on Friday night. For our college football coverage on Saturday on 1260, while coverage of the Nebraska-Michigan State game, kickoffs at 4, prelude the pregame will start at 2:55. And on 93.7 FM, while coverage of the Eastern Illinois at South Dakota State game, kickoff in Brookings will be at 6, prelude the pregame will start at 4:45. Medicine Creek Golf Course in Prescia will be hosting the Greenskeepers Revenge 4-Person Golf Tournament Saturday starting at noon, $50 to take part. If you want to get signed up, call 895-2659. It's been a really good season for Chamberlain cross-country runner Grace Phillips. Coach Holly Evans talks about Grace leading the way for her girls' team all season.
3: You know, one thing about Grace, Grace is always wanting to know, how can I get better? What do I need to do for each race, but what can I do to get better? So, you know, she listens, she's coachable, and then she just gets after it. She's a competitor. And so, and then she had a couple teammates chasing her down, too. You know, Sasha Van de Bosch has been battling it out this year. She's been our probably number two runner for most of the season. And Sasha competed all the way to the finish, you know, all the way to the finish, edging out a girl. So, yeah, those two girls have been pushing each other. So it's kind of been nice to have a little bit of push for Grace also.
0: That again was Chamberlain cross country coach Holly Evans. For KW Wire Sports, I'm Chris Dasky.
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Winter class of 81 has a lot going on for their 45th class reunion. I know they have events starting tomorrow, so like their Facebook page, Winter Class of 81, to get the full rundown. We're smoking. It's

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0: 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What's up, Chris?
1: Yeah, I know we have a lot of listeners who love their 70s rock and roll, and this is right up your alley, ladies and gents. Pet Rock, they're going to be at the District in Sioux Falls this Friday. I was talking to Sean Larson last week. 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
0: If you haven't seen Pet Rock, I mean, if you love your 70s kind of smooth rock and roll like Bread and some of those, they bring them back a couple times every year, Chris.
1: Yeah, so it's smooth sounds of the 70s. They've been back a few different times here for a good reason there, too.
0: They come back a couple times every year, the way it sounds. They're a real hit. You'll want to check them out at the District in Sioux Falls. You'll want to check this out, too. The annual Agrimax West River Ag. Covey Custom Application got their 10th annual customer appreciation going on here today. Social is at 4 o'clock today. East Shop right here in Winter. A little cloudy out there this morning, Chris.
1: A little bit cloudy, but don't forget Main Street Coffee Company in the Wells Fargo building is now open here in Winter. So get yourself a cup of Joe this morning.
0: Opening day, yes indeed. Well, we're going to be maybe get into the lower 70s today the way it sounds. We'll cross our fingers and that could get to 80 come this weekend, come Saturday. Leonard Skinner on the way. Some Liam Gallagher will fire up Foreigner. Yes, it's coming up just a few. It's 8:13. On your Wednesday morning.
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3: Good morning, everyone. Scott Kirscher of Pot Livestock. 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Be serving a noon meal. We'll start at 11 o'clock. We'll serve till about 2 o'clock. We'll have lots of food. We got some soft serve ice cream. And we got a dandy lined up for you. We're going to get started right at 9 o'clock sharp today here at Pot Livestock. In the morning on the way up cows and bulls. Once again, we're going to start at 9 o'clock sharp on the way ups. 12 o'clock, we'll have some baby calves. We got some few cow calf bears, some fat calves. We got a few Jersey steers, a couple Holstein steers. Then we're going to be on 3,800 head of fancy feeders. I'll give you a little rundown. Here's 30 head of black and reds. They're going to weigh 3 to 3.5. 70 head of crossbred steers and head weighing 3 to 500 pounds. 30 head of black white face F1s weighing 4.5 to 5.5. 25 head of black white face F1 steers and heifers. They're all weaned up weighing 4 to 6. Here's 30 head of black and red shars bulls. They're all bulls weighing 3.5 to 4. Here's 100 head of black steers and heifers weighing 4 to 5.5. 50 black steers and heifers. They're weaned weighing 3.5 to 6. 70 head of black steers and heifers weighing 4 to 5. 100 head of black steers and heifers weighing 4.5, 6.5. 70 black semis, they're going to weigh 4.5, 6.5. Fancy as walk. 75 red steers and heifers weighing 4.5, 5.5. 185 black and black white face steers and heifers weighing 4.5, 6.5.

0: 70 head of block and rats, went 4.5, 6.5. 205 block steers and heifers ran 4 to 5. 150 block steers and heifers ran 4.5, 5.5. 170 block steers and heifers ran 4.5, 6.5. Then we're going to have the RCAF rollover. We got a steer donated by the Tulsa Fullwater Ranch. We'll have that RCAF rollover, and then we'll be right in the yearlings. 120 head of block steers coming off grass, weighing 9, 9.5. Here's 120 head of block and char steers, weighing that 9.5, 10.5. 50 head of black steers and spade heifers. They're weighing 7.5 to 8.5 right off grass. 430 head of black and red steers and heifers weighing 7.5 to 8.5. 230 black steers are all warmed up, weighing 10.5 to 1,200 pounds. 150 black steers are going to weigh 8 to 8.5. 52 black steers weighing 8.5 to 9. And the list goes on and on. We've got lots of these tested open heifers. I bet there's 25, 30 consignments of tested open heifers coming off grass. So we've got lots and lots of quality. It'll be super here
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1: Hey, we got cross country this afternoon. 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
0: Jones County, yes, indeed. 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

0: 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Brand new movie starts playing this Friday at the Lyric Theater in Plant. 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First show's at 7:30 Friday night at the Lyric Theater. And also, Dakota Diamond Auctions, they're keeping busy. 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
4: And good morning. It is 8:35 and time now for the news brought to you this hour by River City Glass in Chamberlain. Well, it's the first day of business at Main Street Coffee Company in Winter in the former Wells Fargo building. Whitney Engel tells us what the process has been like in getting things ready for the big day here today.
5: Painted a mural in the space to give it, some pop of color, and been getting all the furniture in, a bunch of kids' stuff, and, you know, of course, learning how to make all the drinks. Mainly going to be coffee and espresso drinks, but we do have some croissants and different flavors of croissants, along with some cookies and macarons. And we're just going to start a little small on that side of things, and we can always expand later.
4: And again, Whitney Engel with Main Street Coffee Company in the former Wells Fargo building in Winter. They are open right now. It's opening day going on as we speak here on Main Street in Winter. Not much expected with the weather for today. Overcast and cloudy, a high of 71 in central South Dakota before a 40% chance of showers for tonight. With more on today's local news, here is Leslie Schramm.
6: The city of Winter met in regular session this week. City Finance Officer Harley Kingsbury talks about a few of the items discussed.
7: The main agenda was approved by council. All were in favor. And then the floor was open for public input. There was one member from the public who got up to discuss an issue with the council. And then the new hire report was read after that. Those new hires were Brock Stout in the Streets Department as a full-time mechanic starting at $25.62 an hour on September 10th. And Amber Heath as a part-time City Hall custodian at $18.50 an hour starting on September 15th. The department reports were then made by the Public Safety Commissioner, the Finance Officer, and the Public Works Director. We did have one bid opening for the airport roof bid. We received one bid from Premier Builders for the total project amount of $147,000. Next, the council moved on to old business, where they motioned to approve the second reading, passage, and approval of Ordinance 1096, which was setting the 2027 budget. This was approved 5-0 on a roll call vote. The council then proceeded to new business. They motioned to waive the sales tax at 525 Jefferson Street in the amount of $24.80, and this was approved 5-0 on a roll call vote. After that, the council motioned to award the airport roof bid to Premier Builders in the amount of $147,000 and have the mayor sign the project contract. This was approved 5-0 on a roll call vote. Then the council motioned to approve and have the mayor sign the IJA and AIP grant agreements with the state of South Dakota for phase 2 and phase 3 for the revenue producing hangar, and this was approved 5-0 on a roll call vote. Next, they motioned to approve and have the mayor sign the Charles Mix County contract at the Winter Municipal Jail, and this was again approved 5-0 on a roll call.

0: vote. After that, the council motioned to approve the election workers for the November 3rd, 2026 municipal election. Those workers are Mary Whitley, Kay Berg, Cheryl Schroeder, and alternate Rhonda Augsburger, and this was approved 5-0.
1: That again was winner city finance officer Harley Kingsbury. The Chamberlain City Council met on Monday night. Scott Schramm has more.
2: Jessica Myers of Porchlight informed the council that the Chamberlain-Ocoma strategic plan has been completed. They are hopefully starting to implement it. A few of the main focuses are housing, economic development, and recreation. Brule County is also working on an action plan with Kimball and Pukwana. The second reading of the 2027 appropriations ordinance was approved. The roads have been sealed in Smoky Groves, but there are still some items left on the contractor's checklist that need to be completed. Two state grants were awarded to the current airport apron rehab project, totaling $32,060 for additional cost to the project. A new lease agreement was approved with the National Guard for the Armory, increasing their annual fee from $5,000 to $10,000. A cash prize raffle was approved for the post-prom committee, with drawings scheduled to happen in December. The city is getting bids to replace the sidewalk in front of the community center in Chamberlain. Discussion was held on additional dredging being completed, and the city may have Jeremy Thomas come in with his long reach to pull out some material. For KWIR News, I'm Scott Schramm.
1: The city of Gregory had their regular meeting Monday night. Gregory Mayor Laura Peterson gives us her report.
3: We started off with Jeremy Jensen of Jensen Design Build. He attended our meeting to update the council on his plans for the Grandview lots. He outlined a 12-unit apartment complex and a small commercial center, which hopes to begin construction next year. The Public Works Department has installed the new speed limit signs, making the 20-mile-per-hour limit officially in effect throughout town. The council approved additional street reconstruction work on the south side of 5th and Felton. The reconstructed streets are ready for asphalt, and that's supposed to start on the 23rd. Several agenda items were tabled until more information can be gathered. These included a water line for a new development, the proposed vacant building ordinance, and the introduction of the community area project ordinance. We held the first reading of the 2027 budget ordinance. The Gregory Dallas Chamber of Commerce attended in full force to advocate for their annual funding request, and the council was very supportive, voting to fund the chamber again for 2027. The council also approved allocations for the Gregory Economic Development Group and the Gregory Arts Council. Looking ahead, several projects are on the horizon, including phase two of the infrastructure and streets project, the purchase of a different dump truck, ADA improvements in the city park, and some major repairs at the Gregory Memorial Auditorium. The meeting was adjourned, and our next meeting is October 5th at 6 p.m.
1: That again was the mayor of Gregory, Laura Peterson. The Colom School District will be hosting a Camping for a Cause at Fetzer Field on September 29th and 30th. Kathy Herbonik gives us the details.
4: Yeah, this is something that Coach Temple and I did a couple years ago. We decided we'd try to do this biannually. We're raising funds for Alexa's Gifts. And for those of you that have not heard of this organization, it's run by the Student Council and the National Honor Society at the high school. And it's in honor of Alexa McKinsey. And this program gives gifts to the foster children in Tripp County for Christmas. So they go out and they take a day or two and they purchase Christmas gifts for those children. So we're just going to go out and camp a couple nights, have a campfire going and some good friendly chat and some hot cocoa. And we just ask people if they would make contributions for the cause, for us camping out for those two nights. We chose to do it at Fetzer Field this year. It's homecoming week, and there's not going to be a football game out there. The homecoming game will be in Gregory, but we're going to make use of that field, and we thought this would be a great way to honor Alexa and use the field as a facility for homecoming.
1: That again was Kathy Herbonik. For KWIR News, I'm Leslie Schramm. 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

0: That is you too on a Wednesday morning here on K-Wire 93.7 FM. I think this is so cool because it's Mental Health Awareness Month here in the month of September. And you got these butterfly releases that are really, really cool. We've had some go on in Winter and Gregory, and now we have one in White River here this evening. Rhonda Gilchrist tells us about the one in White River starting at 4 o'clock.
1: It's at the White River City Park. So please join us early evening, early afternoon, focus on mental health, grief support, suicide awareness, prevention, and hope and healing. The release of each butterfly represents a moment of remembrance, hope, and healing. And as these butterflies take flight, we are reminded that it is okay to grieve. Healing takes time, and you don't have to walk through it alone. It's an opportunity to help us remember loved ones we've lost, support one another through grief, bring awareness to the importance of mental health and suicide prevention in our families and communities. Come share hope, come find support, come remember, and together let's spread the wings of hope and healing.
0: Yeah, Rhonda Gilchrist of Southern Plains and Winter. Not just that, for Mental Health Awareness Month, I thought it was really cool. Wade Jurosik and Shannon Kubik, part of that 437 project, 437-mile run. Just a lot of great things that's going on across South Dakota here.
2: Yeah, that was a neat deal that they did, and they did it kind of in some rainy, misty weather, but they did it, and they accomplished it, so that was an awesome goal.
0: Yeah, we talked to Wade yesterday, and we'll hear from Shannon Kubik coming up later on today as well, so we're looking forward to that. Birthdays and anniversaries are on the way next, brought to you by Shippey Realty and Auction and Winter.
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0: Better get with it. 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Happy birthday to Valerie Nelson of Chamberlain from her friends today. Also, a happy birthday to Blake Vollmer, formerly a winner from the family. And also, happy birthday to Rod Clark of Ideal from Rod's friends here this morning.
2: I hope I'm saying this right. Happy birthday to Teal Glaus of Chamberlain from all your friends. Also, happy birthday to Katie Kaler of Burke from your friends. And Callan Nielsen of Winter is celebrating his birthday. Happy birthday to Callan today as well.
0: Hey, I want to say a happy birthday to Colton Anderson of Chamberlain from friends here this morning. Also, a happy birthday to Becky Hoffine of Cologne from the family here this morning, too.
2: It is Jack Duchesneau's birthday today. If you don't know Jack, you got to get to know Jack. Go
0: great
2: tell Jack
0: guy.
2: Happy birthday. He's working hard at Grossenberg Implement. Jack Duchesneau celebrating from Witten. That is from your family. And happy anniversary to Jim and Brenda Hofeld of Murfreesboro, and that is from Brian and Janet.
0: It is our birthday and anniversary scene on this Wednesday morning, brought to you by Shippey Realty and Auction and Winter. Isn't it crazy to think? It seemed like we were just getting the summer started. Burke Farmers Market is down to the last market of the season. That is crazy coming up tomorrow.
2: I know. It kind of, summer always goes too fast, but this is your final chance to check out the Burke Area Farmers Market. If you've been there, you know to get there. If you haven't been there, then I don't know why not. Get there. Tomorrow night, 5:30 to 7. And don't forget to vote. They're looking to be the number one again.
0: For the fourth consecutive year, I believe. So.
2: Yeah.
0: And there's a reason why they are voted the best farmers market, and not just the area, but South Dakota.
2: That's right. Go find out why.
0: Exactly. Check it out tomorrow. Last chance to check it out. Burke City Park tomorrow from 5:30 to 7. Also, let's talk about that weather forecast here for you at 8:58. 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

0: 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Kind of a gloomy day, but we'll get through it. Cloudy skies, a high of 71 in central South Dakota today with a south wind 21 to 24. Overnight lows down to about 58 with that chance of showers and thunderstorms tonight. And then Thursday, cloudy with a high of 73 for tomorrow. Right now, the River City of Chamberlain, pretty steady temps. 58 in Chamberlain, Pierre is at 60 degrees. They made it to 58 in Ainsworth, 59 in Valentine, 57 in Gregory. We're up to 59 here in downtown Winter. 8:59, we got coming up here in just a bit, The Who. Ozzy is next.
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Lunch today at the Stockman's Cafe at Winter Livestock. French dip with French fries. Yeah, sounds good. Stockman's Cafe for lunch at the Winter Livestock. How about a little who are you? That is the question. Saying a happy birthday to Colton Anderson and Chamberlain here at 93.7 FM.

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1: Yeah, there's a lot going on for a Wednesday. I know Agrimax has teamed up with Kobe Custom Application, also just three businesses, West River Ag as well, part of this big customer appreciation open house today. Elliot Rungan tells us all about it today.
2: Well, it's like the years past. This will be our 10th annual open house, and great turnout for the community. We got a social starting at 4, dinner served at 6, drinks and food will be provided, so come on down, bring the family, and enjoy yourself. Things are looking pretty good. I mean, throughout the summer, we've had some trials and tribulations with moisture, as you've probably well heard. Kind of some untimely rains, but in the later part of the summer here, we've gotten some pretty timely rains. Things are looking good for the most part. Pretty happy with what we have for what we've been given on a weather standpoint, but no, products look good. I'm real happy how things are turning out right now, and no complaints other than that. It's been a pretty good year.
1: Elliot Rungan with Agrimax. Check out that open house. Again, starts at 4 o'clock at the social, dinner in the 6 p.m. hour for this evening.
0: Keep it in mind, going on right here in winter. I know they're back at it at Carlock this weekend, Chris.
1: Yeah, matter of fact, coming up Saturday night, they got Cool Water going to entertain the crowd. That'll be 8 to midnight. Going to talk to Dennis Hansen about that later on today on the news here, too.
0: You're a good boy, Dosky.
1: Well, I try. I mean, it seems like Wednesday, people are thinking midweek, it slows down a little bit. I mean, not really with all the activity going on, news, sports-wise. Even got cross-country today, too.
0: Once we get to about 2 o'clock today, we're on the downhill slide of another work week. It's a big homecoming week for so many this week. We'll be talking plenty about that. We have 4 or 5 homecoming parades coming up on Friday.

0: Friday. There is a chance of rain on Friday, Chris.
1: And don't forget Coronation, 7:30 tomorrow night at the Winter Armory. Valentine has theirs during halftime of their football game, 6 o'clock kickoff Friday, as the Badgers take on Bridgeport this week.
0: They do announce a royal. They're king and queen coming up at halftime.
1: At halftime. And, of course, Lower Brule already had theirs this week. The Sioux getting set for their football game Friday as well against Flandreau Indian.
0: What do we got going on? Some Fleetwood Mac on the way. Zeppelin, Def Leppard, The Pretenders, too. 9:13 on your Wednesday morning.
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Hey, lunch today, Winter Bakery and Deli. 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It's a sandwich, hot hamburger sandwich combo. 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

0: Don't stop on your Wednesday at 93.7 FM. Tell you what, folks, you're looking to go out for lunch today. How about the Gregory Bakery and Deli? Beef stroganoff for lunchtime today at the Gregory Bakery and Deli. This sounds really, really good. 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Coming up, we got Boston, Springsteen, Three Doors Down on the way next.
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6: Howdy, folks. This is Parker James with Your Ag Network's opening markets from the CME in Wall Street. It's Wednesday, September 23rd. I hope everyone out harvesting today is having a good day. It looks like it might be a little too moist in my neck of the woods still. Before we dive into the digits, I want to do a quick shout-out to all of the people working AM and FM radio up and down the dial, providing you with your markets, your local news, your sports updates. There really is nothing like hometown radio. Now let's take a look at the numbers. December corn, 6 red to 530. March corn at 544, back 6. November beans, 12 under at 1313. January beans slip 12 as well to 1329. October bean meal is at 367. Oil at 6681. December Chicago wheat, back 3 to 713. December Minneapolis slips 4 at 731. With December Kansas City winter, nickel back to 776. October live cattle slip a nickel to 218.75. December fats up a dime at 219.60. October feeders elevate 115 at 329.17. November feeders gain 90 at 324.10, with January contracts at 315.37. October lean hogs at 79.25, back 2 cents. And on Wall Street, the Dow slips 131. NASDAQ is back 98. S&P

0: down 16, crude's at 91.22, and gold is at 43.36. 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

Three Doors Down, Le Hooser, 93.7 FM. As we say happy birthday to Jack Douchenault Witten, here's the boss, Bruce Springsteen, Born to Run, here at 93.7 FM.

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0: Need a little peace of mind in a Wednesday. It's Boston here at 93.7 FM. We were talking to Deb Halverson at the Bowling Dome in Chamberlain last week. The Bowling Dome will be hosting the 2026 Youth Scratch Bowling Championships. Those will be happening November 21st. Put that on your calendar, folks. That's open to kids in age divisions ranging from 8U to 18U. That's going to start at 8 a.m. coming up here November 21st at the Bowling Dome. Now, the Pix Theater in Winter, this is really cool. They'll be showing that movie Threadbound this weekend. So a lot of that movie was filmed primarily in Aberdeen, South Dakota. It's really cool. Sounds like it's a really touching movie. First show's at 7:30 Friday night. Go see Threadbound this weekend at the Pix. Becky Lynn's coming up here in the 10 o'clock hour. Whitesnake, Clapton's on the way. Can Heat is on the way next.
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5: Good morning, everyone. Scott Kirscher at Pot Livestock, letting you know what we got going on today here at Pot Livestock. 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We'll start at 11 o'clock. 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We'll have lots of food. We got some soft serve ice cream, and we got a dandy lined up for you. We're going to get started right at 9 o'clock sharp today here at Pot Livestock. In the morning, on the way up, cows and bulls. Once again, we're going to start at 9 o'clock sharp on the way ups. 12 o'clock, we'll have some baby calves. We got some few cow calf pairs, some fat cattle. We got a few Jersey steers, a couple Holstein steers. Then we're going to be on 3,500 head of fancy feeders. I'll give you a little rundown. Here's 30 head of black and reds. They're going to weigh 3 to 3.5. 70 head of crossbred steers and heifers weighing 3 to 500 pounds. 30 head of black white face F1s weighing 4.5 to 5.5. 25 head of black white face F1 steers and heifers. They're all weaned up weighing 4 to 6. Here's 30 head of black and red chars bulls. They're all bulls weighing 3.5 to 4. Here's 100 head of black steers and heifers weighing 4 to 5.5. 50 black steers and heifers. They're weaned weighing 3.5 to 6. 70 head of black steers and heifers weighing 4 to 5. 100 head of black steers and heifers weighing 4.5, 6.5. 70 black semis, they're going to weigh 4.5, 6.5. Fancy as a walk. 75 red steers and heifers weighing 4.5, 5.5. 185 black and black white face steers and heifers weighing 4.5, 6.5. 70 head of black and reds weighing 4.5, 6.5. 205 black steers and heifers weighing 4 to 5. 150 black steers and heifers weighing 4.5, 5.5. 170 black steers and heifers weighing 4.5, 6.5. Then we're going to have the RCAF rollover. We got a steer donated by the Tulsa Fullwater Ranch. We'll have that RCAF rollover, and then we'll be right in the yearlings. 120 head of black steers coming off grass weighing 9, 9.5. Here's 120 head of black and char steers weighing that 9.5, 10.5. 50 head of black steers and spade heifers. They're weighing 7.5 to 8.5 right off grass. 430 head of black and red steers and heifers weighing 7.5 to 8.5. 230 black steers are all warmed up weighing 10.5 to 1,200 pounds.

0: 150 black steers, they're going to weigh 8 to 8.5. 52 black steers weighing 8.5 to 9. And the list goes on and on. You've got lots of these tested open heifers. I bet there's 25, 30 consignments of tested open heifers coming off grass. So we've got lots and lots of quality. You'll be super here
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Dancing Fool from the Guess Who on KYR 93.7 FM. We are Central South Dakota and Nebraska's Rock and Roll FM. I'm Becky Lynn, and wherever you're listening, from far away around the world or right here in town, we are glad you're here. And you know, in case you didn't, you can listen absolutely anywhere because we have a smartphone app. It's KWYR in your respective app store, so grab that thing. 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The Bowling Dome in Chamberlain is going to be hosting the 26-27 Youth Scratch Bowling Championship. This is November 21st, open to kids in age divisions ranging from 8U to 18U. There'll be four different shifts at 8A, 11.

0: 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And they sure appreciate it. Joe Walsh is next on KY.
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0: 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We're Central South Dakota and Nebraska's Rock and Roll FM. 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
3: Good morning, everyone. Scott Kirscher at Plot Livestock, letting you know what we got going on today here at Plot Livestock. 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We'll start at 11 o'clock. We'll serve till about 2 o'clock. We'll have lots of food. We got some soft serve ice cream, and we got a dandy lined up for you. We're going to get started right at 9 o'clock sharp today here at Plot Livestock in the morning on the way up cows and bulls. Once again, we're going to start at 9 o'clock sharp on the way ups. 12 o'clock, we'll have some baby calves. We got some few cow calf bears, some fat cattle. We got a few Jersey steers, a couple Holstein steers. Then we're going to be on 3,800 head of fancy feeders. I'll give you a little rundown. Here's 30 head of black and reds. They're going to weigh 3 to 3.5. 70 head of crossbred steered and head weighing 3 to 500 pounds. 30 head of black white face F1s weighing 4.5 to 5.5. 25 head of black white face F1 steers and heifers. They're all weaned up weighing 4 to 6. Here's 30 head of black and red shars. Bulls, they're all bulls weighing 3.5 to 4. Here's 100 head of black steers and heifers weighing 4 to 5.5. 50 black steers and heifers, they're weaned weighing 3.5 to 6. 70 head of black steers and heifers weighing 4 to 5. 100 head of black steers and heifers weighing 4.5, 6.5. 70 black semis, they're going to weigh 4.5, 6.5. Fancy as walk. 75 red steers and heifers weighing 4.5, 5.5. 185 black and black white face steers and heifers weighing 4.5, 6.5. 70 head of black and reds weighing 4.5, 6.5. 205 black steers and heifers weighing 4 to 5. 150 black steers and heifers weighing 4.5, 5.5. 170 black steer and heifer went 4.5, 6.5. Then we're going to have the RCAF rollover. We got a steer donated by the Tulsma Fullwater Ranch. We'll have that RCAF rollover, and then we'll be right in the yearlings. 120 head of black steers coming off grass weighing 9, 9.5. Here's 120 head of black and char steers weighing that 9.5, 10.5. 50 head of black steers and spade heifers. They're weighing 7.5 to 8.5 right off grass. 430 head of black and red steers and heifers weighing 7.5 to 8.5. 230 black steers are all warmed up weighing 10.5 to 1,200 pounds. 150 black steers are going to weigh 8 to 8.5. 52 black steers weighing 8.5 to 9. And the list goes on and on. We've got lots of these tested open heifers. I bet there's 25, 30 consignments of tested open heifers coming off grass. So we've got lots and lots of quality. It'll be super here today. 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

0: 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I'm Becky Lynn. And sports a little light today. It is Wednesday, but we do have cross country. The Jones County Invite is underway. Happy birthday, meanwhile, on this September 23rd to actor Anthony Mackie, 48 today. Bruce Springsteen is 77. Jason Alexander is 67. And locally, happy birthday to Katie Kaler of Burke, Colton Anderson of Chamberlain, and Valerie Nelson of Chamberlain. Hope you make it a great day. Celebrate big. And thank you for making us a part of it. We'll check on your forecast next. Lots more good stuff on the way. Stay with
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3: 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Cloudy and overcast for Thursday with a high of 73. South wind 6 to 14.
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0: 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Molly Hatchett there with Whiskey Man, getting things rolling for us on KYR 93.7 FM. We're Central South Dakota and Nebraska's Rock and Roll FM. I'm Becky Lynn. Don Henley on the way, AC/DC, Creed, and more. And you know, we love our sports around here. So join with the Chamberlain School District this Friday night and celebrate 100 years of football. Amazing. So on the Friday night, the 25th, they're going to have a kickoff party at the school at 4. At 6, they'll have a tailgate feed at the field before the Cubs host Wagner. So lots of fun going on. Don't miss it and celebrate with Chamberlain. Billy Idol, Scream is next.
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0: That's Badfingers, Baby Blue on KYR 93.7 FM. 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Time for Halloween fun. I know it's still September, but we just keep backing up the start date. Granddad's Pumpkin Patch is open in Bassett through the end of October. They're open on Fridays, noon to 5, Saturdays and Sundays, 10 to 5. Time right now for our look at this day in rock history. It is September 23rd. As we roll it back to 2016, when the Music Business Association determined that the most popular way to listen to music now is by playlist rather than by albums. The report said 31% of listening time across all demographics was by a playlist versus 22% for an album. But listening to a single track, still the biggest, accounting for 46% of music played. We made that big discovery and that big change on this day in 2016. We're all right now with Free next on KY.
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0: 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One Vision from Queen. 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
1: 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Cloudy and overcast for Thursday with a high of 73. South wind 6 to 14.
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0: Saturday night's all right for fighting. Elton John kicking off our noon hour on KYR 93.7 FM. We are Central South Dakota and Nebraska's rocker. And good afternoon. It's a wonderful Wednesday. We're glad we're spending it with you. 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

0: 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We are Central South Dakota and Nebraska's Rock and Roll FM. I'm Becky Lynn. I saw something really interesting that I wanted to let you know about in case you're traveling anytime. I don't know if you're a foodie and you like to find great restaurants, but a Northern Italian restaurant in, of all places, Highlands, North Carolina, population 1,000, has been named TripAdvisor's 2026 Best Fine Dining Restaurant in America, beating out restaurants in New York, Vegas, Miami Beach, Los Angeles. 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There you go. 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

0: 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Chamberlain's Rock and Roll FM. There's the Toadies and Animals. I'm Becky Lynn. Thanks for being with us today. We appreciate it and hope you're having a wonderful Wednesday. If you need trenching services of any type, call Bice Backhoe Service in Gregory. Sid Bice will give you a free quote to 208-6946. I'm going to leave you today with a thought from Stan Lee, comic book writer, editor, publisher, the person behind Spider-Man, the Fantastic Four, and lots of others. The person who helps others simply because it should or must be done and because it's the right thing to do is a real superhero. We'll check on your forecast next. Scott's got more coming up. Make it a great Wednesday.
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3: 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Cloudy and overcast for Thursday with a high of 73. South wind 6 to 14.
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0: 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Crank it up with Def Leppard.

93.7 FM Central South Dakota's rocker on this Wednesday in Chamberlain, Oklahoma. Well, you deserve a little dinner out tonight. You deserve a stop at Charlie's Restaurant in Chamberlain. Yeah, a little walleye on the menu for you tonight. A whiskey marinated steak, a little filet mignon, or a ribeye. How about that tonight? You deserve it. Super people at Charlie's Restaurant in Chamberlain. Folks, you get on in there. You deserve it at Charlie's in Chamberlain. All righty? Thanks for checking me out on your Wednesday in Chamberlain. 93.7 FM. Truck shoppers, listen up. 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

0: 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Our rock and roll station just sounds different than anybody else. And you know what? 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

0: 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So you got some small projects you need done, but you don't know who can do them? 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

0: 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I tell you what, 945-0215. They're in the capital city of Pier, but they'll handle it for you in Central South Dakota. All righty, it's JC Printing in Pier, South Dakota. 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
2: Your weather forecast this hour is brought to you by Berry and Basil on Main Street in downtown Chamberlain. They're open 10 to 5:30 during the week. Saturday's open 10 to 4. 40% chance of scattered showers and thunderstorms on the overnight in Central South Dakota with temps down to 58. Cloudy and overcast for Thursday with a high of 73. South wind 6 to 14.
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4: 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And we'll say it again this year. Because our Constitution isn't for sale to some Californian. 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

0: winning just got closer. It's the Progressive Cash Payoff, and August's top prize wasn't claimed. So now, $4,000 cash is on the line. 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Mondays and Tuesdays earn triple. Be there Saturday, September 26th with hourly drawings from 6 to 10. The more you play, the closer winning gets at the Rosebud Casino on Highway 83 at the South Dakota-Nebraska state line. 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
1: December corn is down 7 3/4 at 529. March down 7 1/2 at 543 1/2. May down 7 at 550 3/4. November soybeans down 7 1/2 at 1318. January is down 7 1/2 at 1333 3/4. March down 6 1/4 at 1342 1/2. December Kansas wheat is down 9 1/2 at 771 3/4. March down 9 3/4 at 785 1/2. May down 9 3/4 at 790 1/2. Your closing grain numbers brought to you by the Ron River team at Grilters in Sioux Falls.
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0: 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It's another brick in a wall. Shram's Classic Rock Hour for the Crumpus family in Cologne this afternoon. Hey, going on this afternoon, Agrimax, West River Ag, Covey Custom Application. Their 10th annual customer appreciation gets going with social at 4 o'clock here this afternoon, right here in Winter. Boy, I tell you what. Here as of late last week, they had a great anniversary celebration at County Fair in Winter. So here's some of those winners of $50 gift cards. There's a lot of them. Carol Horseman, Kayla Novotny, Arnie Storms, Patty Novak, Andrea Potashek, Casey McCall, Katie Harris, Beth Storm, some of the many winners. Yes, from County Fair in Winter. We'll talk more about that coming up here in just a bit. Got some Bon Jovi on the way. Got some Hearts. Leonard Skinner, AC/DC is next on Shram's Classic Rock Hour.
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3: October live cattle's up 215 at 220.92. December's up 290 at 222.35. February's up 310 at 223.65. September feeder cattle's down 75 at 336.52. October's up 530 at 333.32. November's up 680 at 330. October lean hog's up 60 at 79.87. December's down 67 at 70.32. February's down 52 at 72.02. 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

0: Bon Jovi, Living on a Prayer at 93.7 FM, Shram's Classic Rock Hour on this Wednesday afternoon. We are talking about some of the winners at County Fair, those $50 gift cards like Lance Engel and Donde Amiot and Donna Brozek and Karen Bertram and Erica Brill, Brenda Bennett, Harley Kingsbury, Cody Littaw, Bobby Vandenhoek, Deanne Felix, and Chip Schroeder, all winners of $50 gift cards at County Fair and Winter, and that's just part of the list. Indeed, what an anniversary celebration they had at County Fair. Hey, folks, you're thinking about seeing the dentist, are you? You got a little toothache? Well, normally you don't want to wait till you get a toothache to get to the dentist. However, they're ready to see you right on Main Street Chamberlain, the good dentist at Daily Dental in downtown Chamberlain. Yeah, we got some Tom Petty on the way, a little Van Halen, the Cars, Boston, ZZ Top is next on Shram's Classic Rock Hour.
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0: 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Central South Dakota's rocker on this homecoming week. So coronation for winter is Thursday night, 7:30, parade at 2 o'clock on Friday. Platt's coronation is at 7:30 in the Armory on Thursday. The parade is Friday at 10:30. And Valentine's Parade, 2:30 on Friday. They'll actually crown the king and queen Friday night during halftime of the football game. Valentine will host Bridgeport. So have some fun with your, of course, the parade in Lower Brule. They had coronation earlier this week. Their parade in Lower Brule begins at 11 a.m. Hey, we got your forecast on the way as we head toward the top of the hour on this Wednesday afternoon, 93.7 FM.
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0: 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Cloudy and overcast for Thursday with a high of 73. South wind 6 to 14.
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0: is Rock and Roll FM on this Wednesday afternoon for the Souls family and winter. Of course, today, a big day as we're wrapping up at Platt Livestock Market with their barbecue sale going on today. Speaking of Platt, boy, I tell you what, this weekend, heyday is going on. Platt City Pool Park and Ball Fields. We're talking Farmer's Market, Bouncy Houses, Bingo, Cornhole at 4, live music throughout the day, food trucks, the whole works. Yeah, going on with heydays in Platt, South Dakota. With some Jackson Browne on the way, we'll fire up Dirty Honey. Got some AC/DC coming up. Chris Robinson Brotherhood is next on your Wednesday afternoon.
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0: Jackson Brown, it's Boulevard at 93.7 FM, Central South Dakota's rocker on this Wednesday afternoon. We're talking bowling, folks. I tell you what, the Bowling Dome in Chamberlain hosting the 26-27 Youth Scratch Bowling Championships. That is on November 21st. The Bowling Dome in Chamberlain. Get it on the calendar, boys and girls. Of course, we are talking about County Fair and Winter and their big anniversary celebration. So free milk for a year went to Tyler Foster. Free Pepsi products for a year went to Cassidy Vestley. Free Coke products for a year went to Darcy Osmond. What a celebration they had at County Fair in Winter. We say hello to the Schaefers in Winter. And what else is going on this Wednesday? We got your news coming up next.
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0: And good afternoon, everyone. It's 3:35 and time for the news being brought to you by Brule County Lumber.
5: The City of Winter met in regular session this week. City Finance Officer Harley Kingsbury talks about a few of the items discussed.
6: The main agenda was approved by council. All were in favor. And then the floor was open for public input. There was one member from the public who got up to discuss an issue with the council. And then the new hire report was read after that. Those new hires were Brock Stout in the Streets Department as a full-time mechanic starting at $25.62 an hour on September 10th. And Amber Heath as a part-time City Hall custodian at $18.50 an hour starting on September 15th. The department reports were then made by the Public Safety Commissioner, the Finance Officer, and the Public Works Director. We did have one bid opening for the airport roof bid. We received one bid from Premier Builders for the total project amount of $147,000. Next, the council moved on to old business, where they motioned to approve the second reading, passage, and approval of Ordinance 1096, which was setting the 2027 budget. This was approved 5-0 on a roll call vote. The council then proceeded to new business. They motioned to waive the sales tax at 525 Jefferson Street in the amount of $24.80, and this was approved 5-0 on a roll call vote. After that, the council motioned to award the airport roof bid to Premier Builders in the amount of $147,000 and have the mayor sign the project contract. This was approved 5-0 on a roll call vote. Then the council motioned to approve and have the mayor sign the IJA and AIP grant agreements with the state of South Dakota for phase 2 and phase 3 for the revenue producing hangar, and this was approved 5-0 on a roll call vote. Next, they motioned to approve and have the mayor sign the Charles Mix County contract at the Winter Municipal Jail, and this was again approved 5-0 on a roll call vote. After that, the council motioned to approve the election workers for the November 3rd, 2026 municipal election. Those workers are Mary Whitley, Kay Berg, Cheryl Schroeder, and alternate Rhonda Augsburger, and this was approved 5-0.
5: That again was Winter City Finance Officer Harley Kingsbury. The Chamberlain City Council met on Monday night. Scott Schramm has more.
0: Jessica Myers of Porchlight informed the council that the Chamberlain-Oklahoma strategic plan has been completed, and they are hopefully starting to implement it. A few of the main focuses are housing, economic development, and recreation. Brule County is also working on an action plan with Kimball and Pukwana. The second reading of the

0: 2027 appropriations ordinance was approved. The roads have been sealed in Smoky Groves, but there are still some items left on the contractor's checklist that need to be completed. Two state grants were awarded to the current airport apron rehab project, totaling $32,060 for additional cost to the project. A new lease agreement was approved with the National Guard for the Armory, increasing their annual fee from $5,000 to $10,000. A cash prize raffle was approved for the post-prom committee, with drawing scheduled to happen in December. The city is getting bids to replace the sidewalk in front of the community center in Chamberlain. Discussion was held on additional dredging being completed, and the city may have Jeremy Thomas come in with his long reach to pull out some material. For KWIR News, I'm Scott Schramm.
1: The city of Gregory had their regular meeting Monday night. Gregory Mayor Laura Peterson gives us her report.
2: We started off with Jeremy Jensen of Jensen Design Build. He attended our meeting to update the council on his plans for the Grandview lots. He outlined a 12-unit apartment complex and a small commercial center, which hopes to begin construction next year. The Public Works Department has installed the new speed limit signs, making the 20-mile-per-hour limit officially in effect throughout town. The council approved additional street reconstruction work on the south side of 5th and Felton. The reconstructed streets are ready for asphalt, and that's supposed to start on the 23rd. Several agenda items were tabled until more information can be gathered. These included a water line for a new development, the proposed vacant building ordinance, and the introduction of the community area project ordinance. We held the first reading of the 2027 budget ordinance. The Gregory Dallas Chamber of Commerce attended in full force to advocate for their annual funding request, and the council was very supportive, voting to fund the chamber again for 2027. The council also approved allocations for the Gregory Economic Development Group and the Gregory Arts Council. Looking ahead, several projects are on the horizon, including phase two of the infrastructure and streets project, the purchase of a different dump truck, ADA improvements in the city park, and some major repairs at the Gregory Memorial Auditorium. The meeting was adjourned, and our next meeting is October 5th at 6 p.m.
1: That again was the mayor of Gregory, Laura Peterson. The Colom School District will be hosting a Camping for a Cause at Fetzer Field on September 29th and 30th. Kathy Herbonik gives us the details.
3: Yeah, this is something that Coach Temple and I did a couple years ago. We decided we'd try to do this biannually. We're raising funds for Alexa's Gifts. And for those of you that have not heard of this organization, it's run by the Student Council and the National Honor Society at the high school. And it's in honor of Alexa McKinsey. And this program gives gifts to the foster children in Tripp County for Christmas. So they go out and they take a day or two and they purchase Christmas gifts for those children. So we're just going to go out and camp a couple nights, have a campfire going and some good friendly chat and some hot cocoa. And we just ask people if they would make contributions for the cause, for us camping out for those two nights. We chose to do it at Fetzer Field this year. It's homecoming week, and there's not going to be a football game out there. The homecoming game will be in Gregory, but we're going to make use of that field, and we thought this would be a great way to honor Alexa and use the field as a facility for homecoming.
1: That, again, was Kathy Herbonik. For KWIR News, I'm Leslie Schramm.
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0: 93.7 FM, Central South Dakota's Rock and Roll FM. This is how we roll on this Wednesday afternoon. 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That'll be at the Dixon Town Hall Theater. 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And boy, Platt's got a busy week. They got a co-ed softball tournament Saturday. That begins at 8 a.m. at Platt's. Keep that in mind. Got heydays going on at Platt with some Pink Floyd on the way. We cruise towards 4 o'clock on your Wednesday.
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4: 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Cloudy and overcast for Thursday with a high of 73, south wind 6 to 14.
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0: Stone Temple Pilots, 93.7 FM, Central South Dakota's Rock and Roll FM. We are inching toward October. You know that the Fort Pierre Horse Race has returned Saturday, October 3rd to the Stanley County Fairgrounds. Post time, 1 o'clock. Keep it in mind, coming up in Fort Pierre in early October. It's always a great time to be getting on into Mid-Dakota meets in winter. But you knew that now, didn't you? I knew you did. Yeah, how about it? Get on in there, boys and girls, and check it out. Yes, indeed. Mid-Dakota meets in winter. Fabulous place. Specialty items are their specialty at Mid-Dakota meets in winter as we approach hunting season 2. Aerosmith on the way. The Pretty Reckless. Bad Company. Tonic is next. On your Wednesday afternoon.
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Aerosmith, a Dream On at 93.7 FM, Central South Dakota's Rock and Roll FM on this Wednesday. Happy Wednesday to you. Well, I want to remind you, we got the Ivan Steery Estate Guns, Reloading, Tools, Auction, Household, ATVs, Boats, and more. It's a live auction going on in Presho with online bidding coming up. Alrighty, so keep it in mind. Happening in Presho. And, of course, Friday night, high school football coverage. Canton Winter. That'll be a tough one for Winter. I tell you what, great matchup. Pre-game at 6:40.

0: 40. And coming up for Dosky, Gregory at Platt Geddes. Tough test for the Gorillas. That a great Platt Geddes team was ranked number 2 this week. Pre-game 625 here on 93.7 FM. So Boston on the way. Got a little Papa Roach for you. John Mellencamp and Bob Seger is next on your Wednesday afternoon.
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0: It's a rock and roll band, and they indeed are. Great one at that. Boston, here at 93.7 FM. Tell you what, we got four area homecomings going on this week. Lower Brule, remember their parade Friday starts at 11 a.m. Winter's Coronation is tomorrow night at 7:30 in the Armory. Platt's Coronation is also tomorrow at 7:30 in the Platt Armory. And Valentine, remember, they do their coronation at halftime of the football game. 6 o'clock kickoff Friday in Valentine as they'll take on Bridgeport. And it's still hard to wrap your brain around this fact. Final Burke Area Farmers Market of the season is coming up here tomorrow night at the Burke City Park from 5:30 to 7. Kelsey Sutton says the Burke Community Club is going to serve up some really good hot dogs for supper and a lot of vendors for you to check out tomorrow. Final one of the season, 5:30 to 7 Thursday at the Burke City Park. It is sports time. Sports for this hour is brought to you by the crew at DB's Bait and Tackle the Winter. It is where the fishermen shop, DB's Bait and Tackle the Winter. Good afternoon, sports fans. Bob in the seventh inning in San Francisco. Minnesota Twins trying to hang on against the Giants. Minnesota leads San Fran by a score of 4-2. Josh Bell had a huge insurance run, a big RBI single in the top half of the seventh. Twins lead at 4-2. Bob in the seventh going on in San Francisco. Cross country this afternoon at the Jones County Invite in Murdo. Jetta McDaniel won the girls race in a time of 20:29.7. Brianna Askey of Jones County placed sixth, while Sienna Neck of Todd County was seventh, and Aubrey Tucker of White River finished eighth. Elijah Hawkins of White River, he won the boys race in a time of 17:44.2. Hayden Running Horse of White River was third, while Hayden Hannah White River was fourth today in Murdo. Well, we're talking this week to winter competitive dance coach Sarah Taggart. She tells us where she wants the team to get better here going forward.
1: We really just need to get our skills stronger. Like, our turns and our jumps are our biggest thing. This year, when it comes to breaking ties, the focus is on execution. So that's just really how, like, clean everything looks. Are we together? Are we starting things, landing things, anything, everything looking the same? And that's really where our focus has been, just being sharp and clean and together. And so skills are a big thing. Like, are our jumps the same? Are our turns the same? Are we falling out of them? Or are we, you know, landing them cleanly? So that's really where our focus has been since day one. And every practice, we just try to make them better and stronger. And that's where we're just going to keep pushing every single competition.
0: That again was winter competitive dance coach Sarah Taggart. Hey, in case you missed this earlier, Winter Area Country Conference basketball teams are combining this year for a skills-based season instead of a regular season. A 10-week skills development program will start October 24th. That is open to kids in grades 1st through 6th, and the cost is $50. Any questions on that, talk to Kelly Curtis at 605-840-4532. While the Burke football team will try to get back to their winning ways, Coach Mike Seaburn tells us where the defense needs to get better after that game against Jones County.
2: Defensively, you know, we've talked about going against physical teams and how sometimes that's not a great matchup for us. But I thought there were some things there in the second half that showed us that maybe we're turning the corner on that. Especially when you're young, it's about gaining confidence to come up and to be physical. And it's easy to say it is one thing, but starting to see a little bit more of that and that maturity, that just that kind of evolution of a kid learning how to play the game. And so we can take away a lot of good things, but you're right, there's plenty of stuff, obviously, that we've got to get better at.
0: That again was Burke football coach Mike Seaburn. High school football coverage for Friday night on 1260. Skylove coverage of the Canton winter game. Kickoff's at 7. Pregame will start around 6:35. 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Pregame at around 6:25 for Friday. College football coverage coming up on Saturday in 1260. We'll have the Nebraska-Michigan State game come your way. That'll be a 4 o'clock kickoff. Prelude the pregame will start at 2:55. In our 93.7 FM Saturday, we'll have Eastern Illinois at South Dakota State for you. Kickoff's at 6. Prelude the pregame's at 4:45. The Lyman football team did some good things last week in their loss against Wall. Here's Raider coach Mike Kiefer.
3: Dawson Vollmer led us defensively, played some hard-nosed football. MJ Dean played great at quarterback for us again. Cole Kiefer, I think, led us in receiving, had 6 receptions and a touchdown. Redrick Sazu played a really good game for us. There was numerous people that made plays, and like I said, in the second half, didn't make enough plays.
0: That again was Lyman football coach Mike Kiefer. KWIR Sports, I'm Chris Dowski. 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

0: Yes, believe it or not, it's that time of the year. 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

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What about you? 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Hey, they're still going strong at AgriMax, folks. 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

0: 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They have their customer appreciation event going on. Dinner here at the top of the hour in the e-shop here in Winter. And also, we got homecoming coronation tomorrow night in Winter. Winter's coronation will start at 7:30 in the Armory tomorrow. Lord Brule, their parade is coming up Friday at 11 a.m. Platt's coronation is tomorrow at 7:30 in the Platt Armory. Remember, Valentine does their coronation at halftime of their football game Friday against Bridgeport. That'll be a 6 o'clock kickoff, by the way, Friday in the Heart City. All right, coming up in just a bit, we got Judd Hoos, the Eagles. Kid Rock is next.
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0: 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Tell you what, folks, Greg Art and the crew at Valentine Livestock had a great summer, and they're staying busy going into the early fall season. Valentine Livestock has a special feeder sale in the Heart City tomorrow, 11 o'clock start time. Sounds like they're expecting over 2,000 head in the offering tomorrow at Valentine Livestock. And we were talking to Shane Creamy a couple weeks ago. Fort Pier horse races, they'll be back next weekend. The big race day is Saturday, October 3rd, Stanley County Fairgrounds starting at 1. We'll talk about that weather, followed by a little Blink 182 and then Fleetwood Mac here at 93.7 FM.
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2: Your weather forecast this hour is brought to you by Berry and Basil on Main Street in downtown Chamberlain. They're open 10 to 5:30 during the week. Saturday's open 10 to 4. 40% chance of scattered showers and thunderstorms on the overnight in central South Dakota with temps down to 58. Cloudy and overcast for Thursday with a high of 73. South wind 6 to 14.
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0: Doubling back with ZZ Top here at 93.7 FM on your Wednesday evening. Hey, we got covered to two really good high school football games Friday. Homecoming night in Platte and up at Warrior Field in Winter. Scott on 1260 will have coverage of the Canton Winter game. Looking forward to see how that one unfolds. Pre-game will start about 6:35. And right here on 93.7 FM Friday, I'll be in Platte for Gregory at Platte Geddes. Pre-game at around 6:25. And Carlock Dance Hall, you can bust a move in the dance floor again this weekend. Coolwater will entertain the crowd this Saturday, 8 to midnight at Carlock. Just around the corner, we got Big Head Todd. We'll fire up some Rod Stewart. Don Felder is next.
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0: 28th, selling way ups at 9:30 and all other classes to follow. 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

0: 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It is Journey 93.7 FM on your Wednesday. Hey, the winter class of 81 has a lot going on with their classmates for their 45th class reunion. I know they have events happening tomorrow into the weekend. So if you want a full rundown, full itinerary, like their Facebook page, Winter Class of 1981, for a full rundown. And the annual Hay Day celebration is coming up all day, literally Saturday in Platt. So Adam Houdeschell, who is the president with the Platt Chamber, says they got a co-ed softball tournament. They got kids games all throughout the day. They got music all throughout the day and night as well. They got bingo, a 5K run and walk in the morning. Check it out, Platt City Pool Park and Ball Field coming up on Saturday. We'll talk weather next, followed by Bad Company here at 93.7 FM.
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1: 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Cloudy and overcast for Thursday with a high of 73. South wind 6 to 14.
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4: Welcome back, folks. 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
7: 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Our store is massive. We're talking more square footage than a football field.
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